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2: 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We just took a 14-year vacation.

0: Gee, I hope he's home.
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0: 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I've got something to tell you.
1: What?
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0: 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It was so beautiful. 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

0: Rosetta.
1: 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Sweet Rosetta. But she was a frying like that.

those times at night when you just heard me and just ran out with that other fella. Baby, I knew about it. I just didn't care. You just don't understand how much I love you, do you? I'm here for you. I'm not out to go out there and cheat all night, just like you did, baby, but that's alright.

midnight seems so nice to me. It's the start of a new day, and there's no place in this world that I'd rather be than right here with midnight and you. Right on, baby.